0: again.
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0: Between the mouse?
1: Happening. I don't know what's happening.
2: Now the computer's turning itself on?
1: No, but you know what? Así como tú dices, el partido está todo, like, de los Dodgers, está todo, like, serio, la gente todo callado. Para escuchar este señor gritar, it's crazy.
2: Hey, baseball's cool, but la emoción de un partido de fútbol does not compare. That's why that stadium was so quiet.
1: Yes, yes.
2: And all right, and nothing against the Dodgers. Love the Dodgers, okay? But that's how quiet that stadium was that you were able to hear that guy. Okay, aquí te va otra nota curiosa. Hilarious, man. Antes de que cantaran el himno nacional de México en el partido, se le vio a Gilberto Mora con un niño. And you know how they come out holding hands with the kids?
1: Mm-hmm.
2: So al niño que le tocó ayer era casi del tamaño de él. So homeboy was almost as tall as him. Que casi le cubría la cara.
1: Wow.
2: Vino Quiñones y le dijo, te cambio el niño. Le dio uno más shorty. 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
1: Wow.
2: But imagine that kid. Poor kid. Lo intercambiaron. You know that kid wanted to come back with Gilberto Mora.
1: Hey, bro, right?

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2: Uh-oh. Una mezcla for Team USA. Ayer ganó México. We already did the Mexican mix. But if you're just tuning in, now we're going to do a little Team USA mix. And we're going to have fun with this one, trust me. Tírame por texto 213-566-9696 o por

0: if you can. Where were you born, man?
1: Huh? Where was I born?
0: That's right, I said, where were you born?
1: Hey, you one of those dudes that do horoscopes, man? Hey, I'm a Cancer with a bad moon.
0: Right here, Elfago, watch my lips. Where were you born?
1: I was born in East L.A., man. I was born in East L.A.
2: Palo Pochos!
0: Oh, yeah, you're born in East L.A. Well, let's see your green card, huh?
1: Green card? I'm from East L.A.
0: All right, well, then who's president of the United States?
1: Oh, that's easy, man. That guy that used to be on Death Valley days, John Wayne.
0: All right, let's go.

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I will say this, get there early, porque ayer empezamos a las 5, yo llegué a las 4 y ya habían mandado al primo a reservar la mesa, like if we were gonna have like a 5-year-old birthday con piñata y toda la cosa en el parque. So make sure you get there early. El partido hasta las 5, so... Tú, Kyle, it's free parking, it's free Hollywood Park Casino con Mega 96.3 este domingo.